Estás conmigo. Lost Frequencies. 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Drink some margaritas.

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Now, Lord, I hope this day is good. Don Williams.

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Do you know the way to San Jose? Dionne Warwick.

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1: "How old do you think I am?" he said. I said, "Well, I didn't know." He said, "I turned 65 about 11 months ago.

said I tried it all when I was young and in my natural prime. 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

0: 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You love him.
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1: I know how to love you. 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

0: 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How do you do it?
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Look at all these glasses laying all up on the sink. Well, it looks like she done had a party up in here, too. 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What's wrong with this woman? Oh, he passed it. 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Yeah, now, you wait till I see this woman when she get home. Pots and pans all stacked up here. There's a pot. Let me scrape this pot out of here. 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Getting all this stuff under my fingernail. Run some more water in here. Yeah, now I can wash these glasses. I'm gonna wash them up first. Right, this woman. Yeah, that's pretty clean now, though. Yeah, now I got all this. I gotta work on these pots a little bit more. It makes me so mad I don't know what to do. Thought I was a husband instead of maid. Like old red chili or something, all done got dried up on these pots. Don't never fix me none of this good food. You wait till that woman get home when I'm scraping all these pots and stuff.

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Stay tuned for hits from all over the world. Get ready for a wide range of music. Hits over the world.

take my guitar to pass some time. Late at night, when it's hard to rest, I hold your picture to my chest, then I feel fine.

Chaka Khan. Historical women who have performed on this very stage. When I was a little girl, I dreamed of being on this stage. But I knew I needed all the right elements, like the beat of Donna Summer, the spirit of Mahalia Jackson,